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1: 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And number 7, Buffalo Traffic Jam, the song called Fool's Gold. And we heard from Noah Kahan, his song Doors, sitting at number 8 on the countdown. 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

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The song Self-Aware here on the Fox Consumer Guide to New Rock. Top 10 New Rock tracks for the week. My name is Rick Hendrick. Hey, you asked for it, you got it. Every weekday morning and Saturday morning, more music mornings. We do it 6 to 10. It's all about the music. Every weekday morning again and on Saturday morning from 6 until 10. All right, let's break out some new rock. And yep, they're a classic band, but they got a new song. They are Asia, the song called Echo of You. It's new rock. It's 95.1 The Fox.

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1: Woke up with a weight that ain't on the scale. Mind like a storm cloud. 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Try to outrun the dark.

0: 95.1 The Fox. Geronimo Jackson from Millbrook. The song called Eagles of the Free. Just before that, from Deetzville, Tyler Rowland. The song called Loner. And we kicked off Locals Only tonight out of Birmingham, the group Driver, and their song, The Heat. The Fox Consumer Guide to New Rock, doing Locals Only. Every Sunday night, we count down the top 10. We did it. We debut some new rock. We did that as well. We are now doing the third part of the show, which is Locals Only. 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The Who was banned from the hotel chain for life after that incident. 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
4: 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Hi, I'm Kevin Love. People see the NBA career, the championship ring, but what they don't always see is the anxiety or the moments I felt completely lost. That's why Sony Pictures Animation's film GOAT means so much to me. It's about Will Harris, a small goat who believes in himself and proves you don't have to be the biggest to be a champion.
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Rock of the 90s, Pearl Jam's Daughter. A Monday edition of More Music Mornings. My name is Rick Hendrick. Taking a look at a sad day in classic rock history. Today, back in 2021, Rolling Stones drummer Charlie Watts died at the age of 80 in London. As a founding member of the legendary rock band, Watts began his nearly six-decade-long tenure with the Rolling Stones all the way back in 1963. 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Matter of fact, I'm going to update that here in just a few minutes for the week, and you can check it at WXFX.com. 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

0: 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It's called the Darker Waves Festival, and it's coming to Huntington Beach in November. 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
0: Hi, it's Rick Hendrick on behalf of Heart, Spine, and Rehab. 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
1: 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Yes, I mean, to my left, to my right, they're all over the place. But there are two that want to say a few things to you. Go ahead.
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12: Hi, I'm Kevin Love. People see the NBA career, the championship ring, but what they don't always see is the anxiety or the moments I felt completely lost. That's why Sony Pictures Animation's film GOAT means so much to me. It's about Will Harris, a small goat who believes in himself and proves you don't have to be the biggest to be a champion.
13: 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I'm too blessed to be stressed. Everything I know

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7: Partly cloudy skies continue to settle into the region as we wrap up our Monday morning. We'll see a few showers and thunderstorms pop up later this afternoon, especially over the southern portions of the state. Watch out for some gusty winds and some of those heavier pockets. Otherwise, we're dry with those temperatures in the middle 90s. A stray storm is possible early this evening. Otherwise, mostly clear with a low temperature around 72. We'll see much of the same on Tuesday, then turn much wetter for the second half of this week. That's your WSFA First Alert Forecast. I'm meteorologist Zach Webster on Montgomery's Rock Station, 95.1 The Fox.
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0: We're with Bridget, whose husband won't be home for months and whose daughter is due any day. 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
1: Ever see a commercial for a drug on television, but they don't tell you what the drug is for? You see those all the time now, right? See a lady, a good-looking gal, hits a tennis ball. A butterfly wipes the screen. A guy shoots a basket. Butterfly goes in the other direction. The guy and the lady meet at the front door of their house. They hug. The butterfly lands on the girl's shoulder. Ask your doctor about Lexitocin. It's like 3 in the morning, you're on your couch, you're like, okay. And like, you know, I don't know, 6 months go by, you go in for a physical or a flu shot, maybe you got the mumps, I don't know, you go to the doctor. He checks you up, everything's fine. As he's walking out, it hits you, that commercial, and you're like, oh, don't go yet, don't go. I'm supposed to ask you, I need to ask you about Lexitocin. The doctor says, you have anal warts?
2: I don't get it. 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
3: Especially over the southern portions of the state, watch out for some gusty winds and some of those heavier pockets. Otherwise, we're dry with those temperatures in the middle 90s. A stray storm is possible early this evening. Otherwise, mostly clear with a low temperature around 72. We'll see much of the same on Tuesday, then turn much wetter for the second half of this week. That's your WSFA First Alert forecast. I'm meteorologist Zach Webster on Montgomery's Rock Station, 95.1 The Fox.
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